0: Für euch spielen wir ganz viel Musik.
1: Radio Fan Ace. Me not working hard. Yeah, right, picture that with a Kodak. Or better yet, go to town.

0: bessere Tag starten mit Radio Bern 1. Dein Sound, dein Leben.
1: We're a million volts in a pool of light. Electricity in the room tonight. Born from fire. 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

changed. 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I heard you moved to Austin, got an apartment and settled down. And every once in a while, I start texting, write a paragraph, but then I delete the message. Think about you like a pastime. I could cry you a river, get you baptized. Or I wasn't ready to act right. Used to

0: before you go, there's something I want you to have.
1: Oh, it's beautiful. But wait a minute, isn't this...
0: Yeah, yes it is.
1: But I thought the old lady dropped it into the ocean in the air.
0: Well, baby, I went down and got it for you.

I have a dream that one day this nation will rise up, live out the true meaning of its creed. We hold these truths to be self-evident that all

it's hard to say that I'd rather stay awake when I'm asleep, because my dreams are bursting at the seams.